0: system in American college culture?
1: It's quite important. There is a hierarchy, I reckon, with how you see yourself at your own college or university campus. It is really prevalent even growing up, seeing movies and having older siblings, parents, and friends going into the Greek system themselves and seeing how much fun they're having. And obviously, as a 17-year-old child, you're wanting to have that same experience. So you believe going into the Greek system as well would be super fun, and you would not want to miss out on that.
0: You were part of it for four years yourself. What was the attraction to you?
1: I loved being in a sorority. Unfortunately, that's a minority opinion, but my own attraction was the partying, really. As a 17-year-old teenager, I was looking at universities within the state. My mom actually was part of the Greek system at that same university and told me how much fun it is. And it is a quite elaborate recruitment process. It's kind of a system of belonging, of connection, and having those friends right off the bat. Because when you start university at, 18 years old, you're quite scared and you want friends, just really that sort of belonging right off the bat.
0: All right, hold on, Lindsay. I'm just going to recap in Danish. Lindsay Jensen her, hun fortæller altså, at hun var med i det her Greek Systems. Hun var i en sorority i 4 år, og det er faktisk ret svært. Der er sådan en omfattende rekruttering, men det er et godt netværk at have på campus, og også et rigtig godt karrierenetværk at have, når man er færdig på college. Og for hende, der var det især festerne, der træk. Lindsay, a study from 2001 shows that women who are affiliated with the Greek system in a sorority, like you were, have a higher risk of being raped than women who aren't part of the Greek system. Were there any sexual assault cases, that you came to know of when you were in college and a sorority girl yourself?
1: It's quite devastating to see the normalcy of sexual assault and rape within the Greek system. And if you're not a victim yourself, you do know a woman as a friend, really, that has been through some sort of assault. It's quite prevalent, unfortunately, and no one entering the Greek system can predict that, nor should they.
0: Critics call it like a rape culture. They say that the system cultivates rape culture. Do you agree?
1: To some extent, I do. There is a lot of partying. There's a lot of alcohol. You go to fraternities quite a bit to party on weekends throughout the week. That atmosphere in general, no matter if you're in the fraternity or not, can cultivate such incidents happening. So I do agree to some extent that the fraternities do put on more of a atmosphere that can happen, but at the same time, it happens elsewhere.
0: Mm. Yeah, because I can't help but think, Lindsay, that partying is normal, even if you're not in a sorority or a fraternity. But, this rape culture, according to critics at least, is very specific to the Greek system. Are there other elements, the loyalty that kind of cultivates a silence around assault?
1: I would agree, yes, mainly because you don't want to get your friends in trouble. And if you are a victim, you don't want to cause an uproar between certain houses. You don't want to have any, let's say, conflict with another house that you may be close to. So yes, there is kind of a silencing factor within the Greek system that is quite unfortunate.
0: Taking all this into account, and also your own personal experience, would you call yourself a champion of the sorority and fraternity culture?
1: I don't know about champion.